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1: Everybody has their own reasons for drinking responsibly. The Brewers of Canada ask you to think about yours. Maybe you've got kids, or maybe it's that job you've been waiting a long time for. Maybe it's someone you love, or the parents who love you. This holiday weekend, whether you're relaxing at the cottage or just hanging around with your friends, if you're going to be drinking, please drink responsibly. Plan ahead for a safe trip home. We all have our own reasons. Think about yours.
0: 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Now, you've got your kilt in a twist. Here's your host, Patricia Fraser.
2: It's a brand new year in the Chinese calendar, the year of the horse. Great year for getting around and doing what you want, like every year. And we want to bring you a whole hour of great contemporary Celtic music. We have some new music from a group from down under, Sydney, Australia. It's the Clover Hearts. And they have a tune that they've brought to us, and it had nothing to do with either Randy Newman or James Taylor. From their album, Germaniac, it's You've Got a Friend. You've got-

Irish trad heroes Dive from their album Diversions and Lock Load. Now here's Haggis X1. This is more new music. It's the fourth single from their new incarnation of Enter the Haggis. It's Arthur.

There's the title track from the Tillers Follies new EP, Far End of the Road. But we're not anywhere near the end of the road. No, do stick with us as we ride all the way around the Celtic world. You're listening to Celt in a Twist, and I'm Patricia Fraser.

members of the English folk rock establishment. That is Fairport Convention and Si Tu Dois Partir, If You Have to Leave, from their album Over the Next Hill. We also heard from Firkin and As Ocean Zaga, The Scent of the Ocean. Here's George Duff, the Collier Laddie, and When These Shoes Were New.

from the Isles of Orkney. That is Nos. Their album is called Stretching Skyward, and that was Vore Tulia. Please stay with us. We've got more great Celtic to bring you. You're listening to Celt in a Twist, and I'm Patricia Fraser.

0: 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Relax.
1: Now, I'm going to get you down, but here is what I need you to do first, okay? Here, deep breath.
2: Okay. What?
1: I just want you to take a deep breath. In, out. You alright, Amian? You alright?
0: Celt in a Twist is serving Celtic rock, Celtic punk, Celtronica, and Celtic traditional music from around the world. All easily accessible and mixed smooth for a bump-free flight.
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2: I'm so sorry, your accent is very thick. Is it possible to not have it over?
0: Perhaps. Buckle up. You've got your Celt in a Twist. Celt.

The Real McKenzies. I think they're telling their friends that it's over and that he should move on. Leave Her, Johnny, from Song of the Highlands, Song of the Sea. And, of course, we heard from Shugle Nifty with Squat Lobster. Actually, they look like lobsters, but they're closely related to the hermit crab. And that's good, because I don't think we should be body shaming any crustaceans. Here's the Mahones and the Girl with Galway Eyes.

0: From the album Al Fosc, or Dark Fire, that is Catalan Piper Ross and Folk Fosc. 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I'm Patricia Fraser.
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0: Our Cosmic Celtic Play for today is Pulled from the Shore, from the Rum Jacks. But first, a thought to ponder from Adrienne Young. She was the sun and the sea and the moon in one. She was the north star that pulled us to the shore.

Swedish fiddle and Finnish accordion of Lena Jonsson and Johanna Juhola with Suplartar Iaten from their album The Power of Polska. Thanks so much for joining us today on Kilt in a Twist. We are produced and recorded through the facilities of Calcopyrite Communications. Our producer is Cal Coat, of course, also host of Worldbeat Canada Radio. 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

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We now present a program for our Thai listeners on Fairchild Radio, Vancouver, BC.